0: The roster I have for them has 14 guys on it, and very much upperclassmen-led team, 7 seniors, 6 juniors, just 1 freshman, and also their pitching staff. They played 9 games as opposed to what'll be your 5th one, but they've had 10 guys that have already pitched at least an inning and a third, so they've got some guys that have seen some time on the mound. Any idea who's pitching for them tonight?
1: No, I have no idea, and to be very honest with you, it really doesn't matter because we just have to learn about how to mentally prepare ourselves to play a ball game every night, and, you know, to have the right mindset to come in here and think we can compete with anybody. So, yeah, they've got a lot of experience. They've played a lot of games, so that bodes well for them. So we're just going to need to be ready to play.
0: Okay, Coach, and one more thing, and not so much about the game itself, but the preparation for the game, and my own observation, just seeing you guys almost like a well-oiled machine, but I know today as well we've talked about the field conditions, some of the rain we've had in the area the past few days and going back to the start of the season, but I didn't want it to go unnoticed that you yourself and your coaches and the kids, players and coaches alike, taking care of that field. And I, again, just wanted to commend you for that, and you guys do a great job there, and I don't want that to go unnoticed.
1: Well, we appreciate that, Adam. And the kids put in a lot of work, so does Coach Mulder. So, yeah, it's a grind, but having had the luxury to play in one of the best stadiums in the state of Iowa the last 24 years, it's just nice to, you know, it makes me appreciate that more, but also makes me understand how much the city of Carroll did for me, too.
0: Absolutely, Coach. And again, we wish you the best of luck here coming up. Again, game number 5. This will be your 5th game here at home, 2nd straight at home, and hoping the pattern continues. The 2 games you've been at home, you've won and dropped a couple on the road, but time will tell here. Again, a little hotter this evening, but Coach, we look forward to it, and thank you for the time.
1: Thanks, Adam. We appreciate your coverage.
0: We appreciate absolutely. We appreciate being there. Thank you very much. Again, Coach Randy Snyder, head coach of the South Central Calhoun Titans. They come in, as we said, 2-2, and a team struggling record-wise. But, again, as we said, experience they've got, and they put up the numbers, but the record not reflecting that so much. But they've also put in about twice as many games this season. This will be game number 10 for them tonight. So we'll see how this one shakes out as we continue. We'll come back with the starting lineups and more as we continue pregame here with Titan Baseball. Again, thanks to head coach Randy Snyder as you're listening to South Central Calhoun on 105.9 The Beach and YourFortDodge.com.
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0: Thank you, evening, and welcome in once again to the Litton Baseball and Softball Complex, getting set for the 2nd home game of the week and chance to go above the 500 mark here on the short season for the Titans. Again, welcome in. I'm Adam Coulter here from Litton. Got softball and baseball both going on here in the adjoining fields. Brock Freeman back in the 105.9 The Beach Studios, our producer and engineer this evening. And a couple of teams in different directions here in the short term as South Central Calhoun comes in, having won their last game, evening their record at 2-2, although rain out and schedule-wise, they only played about half as many games as the opponent tonight, the Sioux Central Rebels. But, again, coming off a win that broke a two-game losing streak, they now won both games at home leading into tonight. They've lost both on the road as they were victorious 10-6 over GTRA this past Wednesday here on 105.9 The Beach as well. Got down 1-0 early in that one, came back a couple in the home half of the first, and then a sixth spot in the second. That was plenty for the win as they went on for a 10-6 victory to go to 2-2. And again, looking to possibly go above 500 this evening, a victory here at home. Meanwhile, for Sioux Central, they're coming in with a record of 1-8. As you heard conversation with head coach Randy Snyder of South Central Calhoun, a team kind of a bit of a deceptive 1-8 as they've lost six straight, but putting up score numbers, they've scored 5, 6, 7, and 8, four of those losses respectively. And again, talking with Coach Snyder not thinking about the records, but just playing solid ball here this evening as he and Alan Basher at home played along with our umpires this evening. And before we get going, let's go over the starting lineups. First of all, for the visiting team on the scoreboard tonight, the Sioux Central Rebels. Head coach is Alan Basher. They come in with a record of 1-8. Again, they've lost six straight here on the season. And they will start Remy McGregor that first, and he will play at third base this evening, 9-for-25 for a .360 average and four walks on the season. Batting second, Andrew Nelson. He'll be the pitcher tonight, starting on the bump for the Rebels. And batting a single and a double thus far this season. He also has a couple of RBIs. Owen Mills will be the three-hole hitter. He'll be tonight's left fielder, 3-of-14, a couple of doubles and three RBIs on the season. Cleanup, Max Whitmack, the DH, and a batting average, only .214, but he leads the team with seven RBIs. Also has a double and the lone home run thus far for Sioux Central. Batting fifth, Chase Hooten. He'll play right field, 3-of-15 on the season, batting with a double, also six stolen bases for Chase. Batting six, Bowden Bright, 5-for-22 with a double and an RBI. He'll play second base tonight. The seven-hole hitter, Connor Brown, 5-of-20 with five RBIs, also 11 strikeouts. Connor will be in the first baseman tonight. Jack Christian, two hits and an RBI, also has drawn five walks. He'll be the center fielder. And Sawyer Hollison will be the nine-hole hitter. He'll be the shortstop for tonight. He's only 1-of-13 hitting. He also has drawn five walks to get on base here this evening. So Remy McGregor, Andrew Nelson, Owen Mills, Max Whitmack, Chase Hewton, Bowden Bright, Connor Brown, Jack Christian, and Sawyer Hollison, 1-9. And I mentioned Max Whitmack, the DH. He'll be batting for Christian Reyes, who will be the catcher this evening for Sioux Central. Meanwhile, for the home team tonight, head coach Randy Snyder, South Central Calhoun Titans, coming in 2-2 off the win on Wednesday against GTRA here at home. And they'll start Aiden Albright, center fielder tonight, batting leadoff, .286 average and seven stolen bases to lead the team on the season. Tucker Bernard bats second. Playing second base,
6: Aiden Albright.
0: He's got a single and an RBI, five stolen bases.
6: Number 11,
0: Charlie Natras, bats third, playing shortstop. Even a 500 average, 3-for-6 with an RBI. Cooper Natras bats cleanup. He'll play third base.
6: Cooper Natras at third base.
0: 4-for-12, two doubles, two singles on the season. Pierce Davis will catch.
6: Number 23, Marshall Bunn.
0: Bat fifth, 4-for-11, five RBIs on the season.
6: Number 24,
0: batting six, Marshall Bunn. First baseman, a couple of hits and three walks on the young season. Avery Patterson, 2-for-10 with a .200 average, and he will play right field. Derek Green will be the DH. Just 1-of-9, but also has drawn three walks. And for the DH, Green DH, Sam Hawkins will be the starting pitcher. With an 0-1 record, five innings pitched, five Ks, two walks, four hits. Two runs allowed. They were both unearned. Cam Hawkins starts tonight for the Titans, and batting ninth is Luke Patterson. the left fielder with an 0.83 batting average and one at bat, or one hit, I should say, in 12 at bats here on the season. So again, Aiden Albright in center, Tucker Berner at second base, Charlie Natras at shortstop, Cooper Natras in at third base, Peter Stavis at the catcher, Marshall Bunn at first base, Avery Patterson right field, Eric Green the DH, Sam Hawkins will be pitching and not hitting this evening, and Luke Patterson in left field. Sam Hawkins again on the mound for five innings, one appearance, one start, 0-1 record. Again, four strikeouts, four hits allowed, a couple of walks, a couple of runs allowed, both unearned for Sam Hawkins. Something else I'd mentioned with Coach Snyder during the pregame, that the difference in the upperclassmen for these two squads were some of the teams we've seen so far this season, a mix of freshmen and sophomores, and South Central Calhoun, just by grade, a couple of freshmen, four sophomores, two juniors, and two seniors. And we talked about the experience and the upperclassmen for two Central. As with the starting nine, along with the DH, six seniors and four juniors tonight starting for Sioux Central. Again, Alan Basher, head coach for the Rebels. Randy Snyder, head coach for the Titans, as just about set to go. Cam Hawkins finishing up his warm-up tosses. Hope you enjoy it here. Glad to have you along. And thanks to our sponsors, and thanks to you for listening to us here on 105.9 The Beach, and also yourfortdodge.com. Road gray uniforms. Looks kind of like the Cincinnati Reds, the gray vest look with the red sleeves, white pants. Here's the opening pitch of the ball game, and a shot into right center. One pitch and one man on. As McGregor wastes no time, a solid single to right center as he's aboard to open things up. Gray tops, red sleeves, red numerals and letters, the white trim for Sioux Central for the Titans. The home whites with the pinstripes, white top and bottom. Titans in big font and purple. Numerals as well, purple caps as well. First pitch to Andrew Nelson, pitcher for tonight for the Rebels, fouled back 0-1. No score, two pitches in, runner at first, 0-1 count. McGregor at first, and next pitch to Nelson, inside, ball one strike. Second start for Sam Hawkins, as we mentioned. Next pitch in, again inside and off the second. And too far inside. Going to say that hit Andrew Nelson, as McGregor taken off with the pitch anyway. But quickly two on with nobody out now. And the three-hole hitter, Owen Mills, left fielder, steps in. Comes the first pitch, is low and away. Pops away from catcher Pierce Davis. Runner is held for a moment, and then McGregor took off from second to third. The attention on McGregor, Nelson got a late jump, but also made it to second as well. So now second and third, still nobody out. Here in the top of the first, Owen Mills with a 1-1 count. Next pitch in, and a shot late to left. That's going to drop and score a couple. McGregor scores, and Nelson's going to score easily back to the wall. And a stand-up double for Owen Mills, and quickly, it's 2-0.

0: So aggressive thus far. McGregor singles on the first pitch of the game. Nelson reaches on a hit by pitch, and both score on the double from Owen Mills. Next pitch in to Max Whitmack, DH tonight, and leads the team 7 ribbies. 214, including a double and a home run. Next pitch is inside in the dirt. Stopped there by catcher Pierce Davis. Still looking for the first out are the Titans. One pitch. Skied to left. Going back, and it's going to be off the wall on a hop. Runner around third. Mills going to try and score, and he will, standing up. And back-to-back doubles. We made mention that the 3-0 score now, and here comes Randy Snyder as 4 men have reached. A pair of doubles, a hit batter, and a single. It's going to bring up Chase Hutton, the right fielder. 3 out of 15, a double, and 6 stolen bases. Conference over as Coach Snyder retreats to the dugout. Just back behind the plate. Hawkins a long look into home. And he misses low and away with the first pitch, 1-0. First pitch, that is, to Chase Hutton. Fifth batter of the inning, 3 in, 1 on. Long lead at second base for Whitmack. That one inside part of the plate for a strike. Even count now, 1-1, 3-0. Through Central on that one. Again, too far inside in the dirt, but also got a piece of the front foot of Chase Hutton. So for the Rebel starter, Andrew Nelson, getting at least a 3 spot here to work with before throwing a pitch here in the top half of the first. First pitch in for a ball. Sixth hitter Bowden Bright, the second baseman. 5 for 22, doubling an RBI, and that one too far inside. Looked up here like it hit him, but Bowden Bright adjusting the helmet. Well, some of us up here in the press box thought he got hit, but nonetheless, both runners advanced, so now Whitmack it. Third, Hutton at second. Next pitch in, and right out the end of the bat, foul to the right. 2 balls and a strike. Whitmack at third. Hutton at second. First base open. 2-1 to Bright. Swings through that one, 2-2. Sixth batter of the inning. 3 in, 2 on. And Bright now awaits the 2-2 pitch from Sam Hawkins. Next pitch in. Low and away, full count. Again, they started off aggressively as McGregor took the first pitch, laced it into right center. And now a half dozen Rebels have batted thus far. Right being the sixth. Last pitch fouled back to the right side. 3-2 count again. Fly ball right side. Under it, Patterson makes the catch, but the runners will tag in advance. That'll be a sacrifice fly. And a fly out to right field. So Whitmack's going to score. Hutton will go to third. And there's one out. 4-0 now. Lefty up there now. Connor Brown, the first baseman. 5-for-20 for 250 average on the season. First pitch misses, low and away. Stat, you don't want to necessarily lead the team in or don't want to at all. He fouls that one back. 11 strikeouts at the plate, but also 5 RBIs. A one strike, one out, 4 in, runner at third. Top of the first, SU Central leads it here. That pitch in the dirt in front of the plate. Two and one. Temperature in the mid-80s, a little muggy here this evening, but I was going to say the flag, the American flag out in right center field back on Wednesday night went straight out of the north, and the flag now is actually, that would be blowing in here, pitch in. For a strike, and that's going to run the count full 3-2. Just a light breeze. The flag was still a moment ago. Now it's picked up a little bit, but the wind has died somewhat, but still blowing out here. Line shot to third, and trying to, oh, they call it. Third base, Charlie Natras. A line shot to third. And then Chase Hutton doubled off as Connor Brown lined out. As a third base Cooper Natchez, I should say, dove and the bang bang play, dove and tagged the base with his glove and double play, 3 down. Boy, they needed that, did South Central Calhoun. So after a half an inning, 4 runs on a couple of hits, and nobody left. After a half an inning, it's 4-0 to Central. 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
0: 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I'm Adam Coulter here in Litton. Brock Freeman back in the 105.9 The Beach studios. Our producer and engineer this evening. 4 spot in the first. It was 4 runs on 3 hits. A couple of doubles and a single for also a hit batter. A couple of hit batters. But a double play. A line out to third baseman Cooper Natchez, tagging and hitting Chase Hutton off the bag. As now pitching, Andrew Nelson, his third game and his second start, throwing 7 2/3, 0-1 record, 8 Ks and 8 walks, and that one way upstairs. Giving up 11 hits, 15 runs, 6 of those earned for 5.48 ERA. Aiden Albright, 286 average, left-handed leadoff hitter for the Titans. 7 stolen bases, and that one misses outside 2-0. No, take that back. Late call on the strike, 1-1. One ball, one strike. Next pitch in. That's a fly ball tailing away. Third base side. It's in foul territory. A dive and catch is made by Owen Mills. And just like that, one down. Tucker Burner, one hit, one RBI, 5 stolen bases on the season. Second baseman tonight, first pitch into him, and fly ball straightaway center, coming in and making the catch. Center fielder Jack Christian, and just like that, two down, but I will remind you, those guys struck out back-to-back this past Wednesday. They got down and two quick outs, but then three straight hits, and the Titans found themselves on the scoreboard, and they'll need to do that here again. And a line shot up straightaway center again as Charlie Natras, 500 hitter, 3-for-6 for the Ribby, and another base hit for him. So he's on board with a two-out single to straightaway center. Charlie Natras on first, and now Cooper Natras, 250 hitter, couple of singles, couple of doubles. Just made that play we mentioned at third base. Now we'll see what he can do with the bat. Natras goes under the tag, and he's in there safely, and the dirt flying from the slide from Charlie Natras. Rebels benched didn't care for the call, needless to say, but stolen base, and that one's inside. So, again, a single, a stolen base, and now a hit by pitch, and rolling on two outs again on the Titans now. Pierce Davis will bat. Right-handed hitter and catcher. 4-for-11. 5 RBIs. And a couple of Titans on the base paths. 4-0 score. It's underway here from the Litton Baseball and Softball Complex in the home half of the first. First pitch into him, and that's, he went down and got it. Chopper to short, and they'll throw to third, the fielder's choice. And they'll get Charlie Natras out at third base, and that's going to retire the side. So hit, and a hit batter. One man left, and after one complete, South Central Calhoun now trails Sioux Central by a score of 4-0. Come back after a quick break. 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
1: Cooling down pretty well here at the ballpark. 8-9-1, Jack Christian up, and that one inside. Samuel Hawkins out for his second inning of work. 4-0 score, 1-0 count. Top of the second. Second pitch in, and that one reaching out. Little pop to the right side, and easy play, first base. Marshall Bunt with the catch. And there's quickly one out here at the top of the second. Now the nine-hole hitter, Sawyer Hollison. One hit in 13 ABs this season, five stolen bases. There's the first pitch, called for a strike. No balls and a strike. Another long look from Hawkins, and the pitch inside corner once more, 0-2. No balls, two strikes. In with the pitch, and that's fouled off to the right side and out of play. So it remained 0-2. Hawkins again comes set, in with the pitch, swing and a miss. Pass ball on the third strike. Here's the throw down to first, and it is in time to officially retire Sawyer Hollison. Two up, two down, back to the top of the order. Comes Remy McGregor, singled and scored in his first at-bat. So 4-0 now, and first pitch in, and he went down and got it and pops it up to the left side, and that pop out. The third baseman, Cooper Natras, and just like that, 1-2-3 and out, no runs, no hits, and nobody left on after 1.5. It's still 4-0 Sioux Central. 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
1: Welcome back to South Central Calhoun Baseball. 6-7-8 due up here in the second for the Titans. Marshall Bunt, Avery Patterson, and Derek Green will hit. First baseman Marshall Bunt. That pitch is low, 2-0. Playing first base tonight. He was the starter back on Wednesday.

0: he and Sam Hawkins have traded places, as Sam Hawkins, the usual first baseman, tonight's starter. Ball three, next pitch in. And it's a strike one. 3-1, and that one too high. Ball four. So bunt on, with nobody out. Right fielder Avery Patterson. 2-for-10 on the season. Short lead at first for bunt. First pitch in is low and away, but a nice stop. And Christian Reyes, the catcher, lunges to his right, not allowing bunt to advance. Next pitch in, ground ball right to third, over to first, and pulling his foot off the bag. A little help from Coach in the first base batter's box. Throw just enough offline to cause Connor Brown to pull his foot off the bag just enough. And just like that, runs at first and second. Garrett Green, the eight-hole hitter, the DH. As the Titans now threatening. Showing bunt, pulls back. Watching the runner at second and a swing and a miss. 2-2 now to Derek Green. Bunt at second. Patterson at first. Next pitch in is called strike three. There's one down. And the nine-hole hitter, Luke Patterson, to the plate. Pick off at first base. Boy, back in safely. But not by much as Avery Patterson. Runners first and second. One down. The home plate umpire down the halfway down the third baseline conversing. Alan Basher, head coach for the Rebels. At least briefly.
1: Great guy, Avery.
0: Play ready to resume now. Pitch into Patterson. That one popped to the right, or to the left side, I should say, and it'll be a fly out to third baseman Remington McGregor. And after getting the first two on base, they've been stranded thus far at first and second. As we're back to the top of the order with the left-handed Aiden Albright. That one's in the dirt. Short hop in front of the plate. Another nice play there by catcher Christian Reyes, rather. Well, it's 1-0. Good lead from both first and second. Fly ball left center. Up there, going back and making the catch. Center fielder Jack Christian to end the inning. So a couple of base runners, a walk. And a hit by pitch. But they're stranded out there. No runs, no hits, and a couple left. And after two complete, it's still 4-0. 2 Central leads South Central Calhoun. Back after a break. 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
0: Back again here at Litton, Adam Coulter and Brock Freeman on the broadcast. It is Titan baseball. 2-3-4 due up here in the top of the third. Andrew Nelson, Owen Mills, and Max Whitmack. Let's correct myself quickly. A walk and reached on an error. The two batters for the Titans last half inning. And first pitch from Hawkins is low for a ball, 1-0. Andrew Nelson hit by a pitch and scored the second run. The Rebels 4 back in the first inning. Next pitch in from Hawkins. Swing and a miss for strike one. One ball, one strike, one out. Top of inning number 3. Comes the next pitch in. That one outside, but he got him chasing. It hit Hawkins. Nelson, a swing and a miss. One ball, two strikes. The long look into home for Hawkins. Now the pitch. And another hit batter. Another runner for the Rebels. I'll bring up Owen Mills. He doubled and scored in the first. Four nothing to score, top of inning number 3. Short lead away from first for Nelson. Pitch into Mills. Too far in, one ball, no strikes. I mentioned at the outset, 1-8 record. Half dozen consecutive in the loss column. Now squaring around a bunt. Steal attempt down to second and in there safely into the tag. Shortstop Charlie Natras laid the tag and it was a good throw, but sliding in safely underneath it. Just a step sooner, Andrew Nelson. So he's on at second with nobody out. And a 1-1 pitch now coming to Owen Mills. That one in the dirt, 2-1. Owen Mills out of the box. Look down at third base, back in again, look at second. Checks his runner as Hawkins, and now set the pitch well outside, and a snare by Pierce Davis behind the plate. So 3-1 now. Next pitch in. Going away, ball 4. So now first and second, nobody out for the Rebels. Cleanup hitter and DH tonight. Whitmack at the plate. Nelson at second, Mills at first, Whitmack the batter. First offering, fouled straight back. That was one of those. For the fence, chain link fence in front of us, that ball would have been up here in the box with us. Next pitch, sky to the right side, right to first base, and under it with the catch is Marshall Bunt. So one down. Bring up Chase Hutton. Hit by a pitch. Stranded back in the first inning. Runners first and second. That one inside.

pitch in, and that's in the dirt. The first pitch looked inside, but late strike call on the opening pitch of the at-bat. One ball, one strike now. Correct myself. Next pitch, upstairs. 2-1. On the road Monday and Wednesday next week. That one too far inside and a hit batter. Nelson to third. Mills to second. Hewton to first. Loading bright now. Sacrifice fly

Conference now on the mound as, well, a conference of two is sometimes the infielders or sometimes the battery will meet at the mound, but this is strictly Randy Snyder and his pitcher, Samuel Hawkins. Umpire was about halfway to the mound from home plate to break it up, and Coach Snyder now saunters back to the dugout. Bowden Bright, the batter. Knocked in Max Whitmack on a sacrifice fly. That was the fourth run. And where we stand right now with a 4-0 score, pitch was ball one. And the bases with one down are full of Rebels. Next pitch in is low, 2-0, and nowhere to put him. Yeah. 2-0 pitch incoming. That one over the outside corner for a strike.

0: Nelson at third, Mills at second, Houghton at first, and to the right side in the air, coming up to get it. Catch made in right, and tagging and scoring is Andrew Nelson. Fly out to Avery Patterson out in right field. So another run in. But now two down. Runners at first and second. So for Bright, his second straight sacrifice fly for an RBI. And a second straight fly out to right field. Snap throw to third and in there at third and now taking second. He's shooting. Mills initially stole. Houghton was at first, but then with the attention at third base, made the late break for second, so now second and third are the runners, and now a pop. Still carrying, and what a catch made in right field. Check that left field, I should say. Luke Patterson stuck with it, and that is the third out of the inning. So, one run without the benefit of a hit. A couple left on, and after 2.5, it's now 5-0 Sioux Central. Back after a break, you're listening to South Central Calhoun Titan Baseball on 105.9 The Beach and YourFortDodge.com.
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0: Back once again as we go to the home half of inning number 3, 2, 3, and 4, Tucker Bernard, Charlie Natras, and Cooper Natras will bat. Bernard, boy, that one tailed inside, up and in, and to back out of the way. Bernard flew out to center in the first inning. Went down and got that one, skies it to short, and actually be third baseman coming in. Remy McGregor from his third base position make the catch and the out. And there's one down here in the bottom of the third. Charlie Natras singled back in the first. Up now with one down. Pitch in is in the dirt. Low and away. Ball one strike, or one ball, no strikes, I should say. Next pitch in upstairs. Two balls and no strikes. That one also low and away, 3-0. Three balls, no strikes. Charlie Natras back in the batter's box, and another late call, but it is a strike, 3-1. Cooper Natras on deck. Next pitch to Charlie, and went down and got it. Popped to the right side, throws the bat in disgust, just kind of tosses it. And that'll be a flyout. Disgusted with himself a little bit. He'll fly out to short right. Cooper Natras now takes the first pitch in for a strike. Two down now here, bottom of the third. 5-0, and ripped to the left side, but way ahead of it. The foul ball by Cooper Natras, and that'll run the count to 0-2. Next pitch in, way outside. One ball, two strike pitch, and a strikeout looking, 1-2-3, nothing across, after three complete. Two Central, 5, South Central Calhoun, nothing. 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
0: Welcome back to South Central Calhoun Titan Baseball. Top of the fourth, as back out on the hill for the Titans is Sam Hawkins. 8-9-1 due up for the Rebels here in the visiting half of the fourth, and that one misses low and outside. It's a 1-1 count now. Christian popped out to first base his first time up. Next pitch into him. The 1-1 offering is inside, but called for a strike.

Hawkins with a 1-2 pitch now. Outside 2-2. Two balls and two strikes. First batter here. Hawkins set, now the pitch. Low and in, that runs the count full, 3-2. Nine-hole hitter Sawyer Hollison waits on deck. Comes a payoff pitch. Fly ball left side, straight away, under it with the catch. Out and left, Luke Patterson. And there's one down here in the top of the fourth. Sawyer Hollison with McGregor on deck. First pitch in now, low and away, ball one. 5-0. First four batters all scoring in the first for the Rebels. That pitch also misses low and away. Allison had a notion to take a hack.

0: Got it. Duo pitch inside, and it's 3-0. And I don't think I've ever seen a bat like he's the bat he has. It looks it's like a pencil. It's got the little green piece of metal that holds the eraser. It's a yellow bat, yellow barrel, and then the very end is the little metal piece, and then a little touch of pink is the eraser. Black handle, yellow barrel, but I've never seen one like that. 3-1 pitch now. Fouled off. It'll be a full count. Fouled out of play to the right side. Three balls, two strikes. One man down. And that one misses low and away. Ball four and a free pass to Sawyer Hollison. That'll bring up the top of the order in Remy McGregor. Single and scored to start the game. Also popped out to third base in the second. First pitch is a strike on the near half of the plate. Short lead for Hollison at first base. Hawkins looks over and he throws over. Hollison back. Again, a look over at first. Now to the plate, 0-1 pitch. Called strike two, 0-2. Now, no balls and two strikes with one down, one on, one out. Hawkins set. Next pitch. Reaching out. Ground ball. A chopper to second. One play at first. And it pulled bunt off the bag. It's a slow chopper. On the infield grass, kind of slowing it down a little bit as well. He had to rush a throw. Had no play at second, and the throw again. Pulled Marshall Bunt just enough off the first base bag to allow McGregor to reach safely. Pitching change now. We'll tell you more about that here coming up. After a quick break, you're listening to Titan Baseball on 105.9 The Beach and YourFortDodge.com.
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0: Welcome back to Titan Baseball. Adam Coulter and Brock Freeman on the broadcast. The new pitcher, Cooper Natras, going to take over for Sam Hawkins, who went 3 1/3. Cooper's third appearance this season, no record. Thrown 3.5 in, or 3 2/3 innings, I should say. Giving up a couple of hits, a couple of runs, both earned. A walk, and 7 strikeouts, an ERA 3.82. For Natras, second pitcher of the game, he warms up. Runner at second, runners at first and second. Again, just before the break. Low roller to second. Tucker Burner didn't have a play at second, and he had to go to his left to first base and hurry to throw. That pulled Marshall Bunn off the bag, so all that said, there's Rick first and second with one down now. Andrew Nelson is the batter. He skies one up to the right side in foul territory along the first baseline, and the pitcher over there just came in, and Cooper Natras hauls it in for the second out. The two down now. Runners remain at first and second. Allison at second, McGregor at first, and now Owen Mills. Doubled and scored in the first and walked in the third. Swing and a miss for strike one. A couple of base runners inherited by Natras. Next pitch. Swing and a miss. Oh, foul tip. Strike two. So one strike away from getting out of this top of the fourth unscathed. 1-2, two out, two on. Next pitch in. Chopper foul down the third base line. So it'll remain 0-2. Four in the first by Sioux Central. They tacked on one more in the third. So far the Titans held scoreless. Two pitch, curveball missed upstairs. So it's 1-2. Talked about the wind a little earlier. Lag in right center, absolutely still. Another curveball. Quick stop throw to second. Runners back. Two balls, two strikes, two outs. Two and two to Owen Mills. Runners remain at first and second. All low. So runners will get a head start now. Three balls, two strikes, two outs. Runners first and second. 5-0 Rebels. Top of the third. Or the fourth, rather. And it's going to be low for ball four, so now the base is full. Sioux Central Rebels. Allison to third, McGregor to second, Mills to first, and in there now the cleanup hitter, Max Whitmack. Doubled and scored in the first. Popped out to first in the third. That one low and away gets away from catcher Pierce Davis. No advancement by the runners.
4: Field grand, can you work it?
5: I got it.
0: Yeah. One ball, no strikes. Next pitch in, upstairs, 2-0. To Max Whitmack. Nowhere to put him. Next pitch in, high again, 3-0.
4: Actually, there's 1 ounce.
0: Oh, next pitch, and he went and swung a ball four. Helped the Titans out there, did Max Whitmack. That one was got a little over-anxious and swung the ball in the dirt, so it's 3-1. Next pitch, low and in the dirt. That's going to force in a run. Allison scores. McGregor to third. Mills to second. Put Mac on at first with a walk. Chase Hooton hit by a pitch and stranded on base in the first and the third. Two outs. Top of the fourth, 6-0 now. Bases full of Rebels. First pitch. Called for a strike, 0-1. Comes the 0-1 offering from Natras. Off speed. Titans fans liked it, but did not get the call from the home plate umpire. It's 1-1. 2-0. Next pitch in, low and away. Ball gets away from the exchange from catcher Pierce Davis and the throwback. The Natras got away, but again, no advancement from the runners. Comes a 3-0. Oh, 3-1. I'll correct myself. Well, again, balls and a strike, and nowhere to put Chase Hooton. Next pitch in. Called strike two. The runners are going to get a head start again, so second time this half inning, 3 balls and 2 strikes and 2 outs. Bases loaded for Sioux Central. Payoff pitch is, boy, right off the helmet and they're hit batter, and that's third time he's been hit. So it's going to force home McGregor for the 7th Rebel run. Mills to third, Whitmack to second. Hooton hit for the third time in the game. Bowden Bright, a couple of RBIs, sacrifice fly to right in the first, sacrifice fly to right in both the first and the third, as a matter of fact. 4 in the first, 1 in the third, and 2 more home here in the top of the fourth. Bowden Bright in the batter's box. First pitch to him is in the dirt for ball one. Three walks and a hit batter and a single here. In the Rebel half of the fourth. Next pitch in the dirt. Skips away from Davis. And again, no advancement from the runners, so the bases will remain loaded with a 2-0 count. Two balls, no strikes. Two down. Next pitch in, upstairs, 3-0. Three balls, no strikes. See if there's any chance if he gets the 3-0 green light, if he gets something he likes. Pitch in and taken all the way. Strike 3-1. So 3-1. Mills at third, Whitmack at second. Pitch in, outside ball four. So now Mills will score. Whitmack to third. Newton to second. Brock to first. Connor Brown, left-handed hitter, first baseman. Popped out to short, flew out to left. It was Randy Snyder back out. Talked to Natras as, looks like coming in from center, we're going to have Aiden Albright taking over as the next Titan pitcher. We'll take a break as well. 8-0 the score now, back after a quick break. 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
4: Back at the Litton Baseball and Softball Complex, 8-0. In the top of the fourth, the Rebels still batting with two down. Bases will be loaded when we resume play as Aiden Albright will be the new pitcher for the Titans. This is his third appearance. He's thrown one and a third so far this season, giving up 6 hits, 7 runs. 6 of those were earned, a couple of walks, and 3 strikeouts. Lefty takes his warm-up tosses for the Rebels. 4 in the first, as we mentioned. First 4 batters of the game all wound up scoring. Tacked on 1 in the third, and so far 3 here in the top of the fourth. 8-0 score. About as still as it could be here at the ballpark this evening. 9th batter of the inning, so batting around. Here's Connor Brown. And I mentioned, flew out or popped out to short, flew out to left, first pitch into him. Down low for a ball. One ball, no strikes. Albright looks in, delivers, and it's outer half for a strike. One pitch. Swing and a miss. For strike 2.

0: One ball, two strikes, two outs. Next pitch in, called, strike three, and they get out of the inning. But they do bat around, do the Rebels. Three more runs in on just one hit. They leave them loaded, and after four and a half, it's now 8-0, 2 Central on top. Back after a break, this is Titan Baseball on 105.9 The Beach and YourFortDodge.com.
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0: 8-0 score as we head to the home half of the fourth inning. Titans looking up at an 8-run deficit. Now back out on the hill for his fourth inning of work is Andrew Nelson. Five, six, seven due up, and that one, the first pitch way upstairs for Pierce Davis. Out on a fielder's choice in the first, and that one a chopper right back to the pitcher over to first for the out. Nelson to Brown. Andrew Nelson to Connor Brown, and quickly one out. And 1-3 on the putout, and one down here in the bottom of the fourth. Here's Marshall Bunt. He walked his first time up. First pitch into him upstairs, 1-0. Next pitch, and that's popped up on the infield and coming in. Third baseman Remy McGregor with the catch. And quickly two down here in the Titans' half of the fourth. And Avery Patterson now reached on an error in the first, or actually his first time up in the second. And a chopper to third. That's going to be foul. So it's 0-1 now. No balls and a strike. Two down. Nobody on. 8-0. Bottom of the fourth. Here from Litton. South Central Calhoun. Trails Sioux Central. Next pitch in. And that's grounded to short. Fielded cleanly there. Over to first. Nice throw. A nice stretch there. Hollison to Brown. 6-3 on the putout. And 1-2-3. Nothing across after four complete. Two Central remains on top by a score of 8-0. 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
0: 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This week, Joe Jaden will talk with Fort Dodge baseball coach Blake Utley, St. Edmund softball. Bill Sherbrin, Fort Dodge athletic director Brandon Ruffridge, and Iowa Central men's and women's golf coach Chris Gruven. First pitch in there, 8-9-1, Jack Christian. Hopped out to first, flew out to left. Called strike, it's 0-2. Hayden Albright back out on the hill over the Titans. Pitch in and a little chopper left side, and Albright fields it and actually eats it. That was a third base side as converging. On it was Albright from the pitcher's mound and also Cooper Natchez from his third base position. Been a close play at best at first and be an infield single for Jack Christian. 1-for-3 now. Man aboard, nobody out. Showing bunt. A 9-hole hitter, Sawyer Hollison. Struck out in the second. Walked and scored in the fourth. Almost a 1-0 offering. He squares around, but he bunts it foul. One ball, one strike. Leadoff hitter McGregor waits on deck. Feed it first for Christian. Now I get the sign and missing the outside and Davis bobbles the throw a hair. Christian was going on the pitch. He's in there without a throw. And it's now 2-1. Top of the fifth. 8-0 to score. In with the pitch and skied to left. And there to make the catch. Under it, Luke Patterson. The one down, and that'll bring up the top of the order. Remy McGregor. Single that scored in the first. Popped out to short, or popped out to third, rather, in the third, the second. And then single that scored in the fourth. I'll get it. 8-0 score, runner at second. One down now. Pitch in. High for a ball. 2-0. That one inside corner for a strike. 2-2. I check that 2-1. That one, Scott. Now it's 2-2. Two balls, two strikes, one out, one on. Top of the fifth, here from Litton. Two Central still pitching a shutout, leading 8-0. Next pitch in is outside, full count.

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1: The walk was issued, not Christian at third, McGregor at second. It's Mrs. Lowe, 2-0 now. Albright's next pitch. I want Miss Lowe, 3-0. First base open.

Comes the 3-0 offering. High for ball four, and that loads the bases. Christian remains at third, and McGregor at second. Nelson now takes first, and Owen Mills doubled and scored in the first. Walked in the third, walked and scored in the fourth. Infield still in now, bases loaded. Titans down 8-0. Owen Mills at the plate. First pitch misses low.

A little humid, but cooling down here tonight. The Litton Baseball and Softball Complex. Pitch now. That one behind the batter and coming in to score the ninth run, Jack Christian. A ball that got away from catcher Pierce Davis. And now it's 9-0. So it's a 3-0 count to Owen Mills, and now first base open once again. McGregor to third and Nelson to second as Christian scores. 4 in the first, 1 in the third, 3 in the fourth. That's ball 4. So a single, a fly out, and now 3 straight walks. A plated one, and the base is full of Rebels. First pitch, swing and a miss from the cleanup hitter, Max Whitmack. Doubled and scored. Popped out to the first baseman in the third and walked in the fourth. Swing and a miss, strike two. Quickly down 0-2.

0: Comes the 0-2 pitch from the lefty Albright. That one misses downstairs. 1-2. One ball, two strikes, one out. Base is loaded. And a called third strike. Whitmack for the second out.
1: Yeah.
0: Base is still loaded now, two down, and guy down the left field line and out of play, foul. Chase Hutton.

Hit by a pitch in the first, hit by a pitch in the third, hit by a pitch in the fourth. Stranded all three times on base as well. Next pitch into him. Inside for a ball. One ball, one strike. Nine nothing score. Next pitch. Swing and miss. 1-2. We'll strike away from getting out of this. One ball, two strikes, two outs. Base is loaded for Sioux Central. 1-2 offering. Off speed, missed high, 2-2. Five-hole hitter Chase Hewton. Next pitch to him. Popped up over second base, giving chase, and it's in no man's land down for... going to be a two RBI single as McGregor scores and Nelson scores. Mills to second. Hewton on at first with a two RBI single. Right in between second base left or second base right field and center field. And that one. And over second base, over the glove of Tucker Berner, another run's going to score. This will be Mills to score. And I'm going to try and score one more and mishandle at first base. And two more runs score. Mills scores. Hewton all the way around from first to score. Down two outs. Four more quick runs, and all of a sudden it's 13-0. Five in here in the inning. Bowden Bright at first base. Connor Brown now. Popped out, flew out, struck out. One ball, no strikes. Short lead at first for Bright. 1-0 pitch, wave and a miss. 1-1. Next pitch from Albright. In the dirt for a ball, 2-1. So now each of the first five innings, 4-0, 1-3, and 5. 13-0, next pitch in, that's low, 3-1. Second inning now, that second straight inning that the Rebels have batted around as Brown is the ninth hitter of the inning. Next pitch in, called strike, 3-2. Bright will get a head start at first base. Three balls, two strikes, two outs. Runner at first. Lead now for Sioux Central. Pitch in. And this is low and away for ball four, and runners now first and second. Now Jack Christian's going to bat for the second time this inning. Swings and misses at strike one. Pops out to first, flew out to left. Fingerman scored earlier this inning. Second AB here in. The top of the fifth as he takes a called strike, 0-2 now. Off to the left side and a foul ball to third base.

Back to the plate, another 0-2 offering for Aiden Albright. Jen, upstairs, 1-2.

0: Runners first and second. Pitch in. Popped up on the infield. From short to make the play, Charlie Natras, and that'll retire the side. Five more in. A couple left on. As we head to the bottom of the fifth, it's now 13-0, Sioux Central on top. 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
0: Back at the Litton Baseball and Softball Complex, and already a big lead and tacking on five more now as we head to the home half of the fifth. 8-9-1 due up, Derek Green, Luke Patterson, and then the leadoff spot, Aiden Albright. Is in the third and the fourth, the last two innings. Titans have gone down 1-2-3 in order. They bat here in the bottom of the fifth, and boy, screamer of a foul ball off to the right side. 0-1 to Derek Green. Struck out looking back in the second. Next pitch into him in the dirt, low, no. Look low, called for a strike, 0-2. Next pitch in and called on the outside corner, strike three. Quickly one down here. I've called a few of those here this evening where I guess I've assumed the call a little bit, but there have been a few that have looked low or it sounded like they hit the dirt right in front of me, and a late call by the ump, and that went in there for a strike. 0-1, one down, nobody on, bottom of the fifth. 13-0, Sioux Central. Upstairs and gets away from the catcher, Christian Reyes.

2-2, or what? Boy, 1-1. Excuse me. Not 2-1. Patterson popped out the third base in the second. Swings through that one. Now it's 2-2.

Next pitch in, foul tip to the backstop. Remains 2-2. Back to the top of the order, Aiden Albright waits on deck.

0: 2-2 offering. That one. Hobson skips to the plate. 3-2. Full count, one down, base is empty, bottom of the fifth. Payoff pitch in, swing and a miss for strike three. Two down to the top of the order, Aiden Albright. Andrew Nelson looking to complete a five-inning win here tonight and a shutout to boot. There's Albright. Two outs. First pitch, called strike. The 0-1 pitch. Fly ball over third into short left, and that's going to retire the side. And that'll be the ball game. As the final three innings, the Titans go down 1-2-3, and that will do it. 13-0 the final. We'll take a four-minute break and come back with our postgame after a quick break. As you're listening to Titan Baseball, again, the final score, Sioux Central with the shutout on the road. The Rebels 13, the Titans nothing. 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
0: And back once again from the Lytton Baseball and Softball Complex, I'm Adam Coulter. Brock Freeman back in the 105.9 The Beach studio back in Fort Dodge is our producer this evening. A tough one tonight. Hugh Central up in South Central Calhoun by a score of 13-0. And really, right off the bat, the first pitch of the game, Remy McGregor singled on the opening pitch. He didn't wait at all, and he wound up singling and scoring in the first four batters of the game, scoring in that four-run first inning for Sioux Central. They add another run in the third. They add three more in the fourth, and then five more in the fifth. They go on for a 13-0 win. McGregor and Nelson and Mills, the 1, 2, and 3 hitters for Sioux Central, each score three runs. They score 13, do the Rebels. Seven hits and seven men left on base as Andrew Nelson goes the distance. He pitches five complete in the win for him. Meanwhile, Sam Hawkins, Cooper Natras, and Aiden Albright combined for the pitchers tonight for the Titans. And a tough one in the last three innings, the third, fourth, and fifth. 1-2-3, the Titans got their first two men. They were just like Wednesday, actually, that Aiden Albright and Tucker Berner both got out. But then going back to Wednesday, they run on two outs and were able to score a couple of runs. In this case, they did get a hit with two outs, but then they hit by pitches. Charlie Natras and Cooper Natras got to first and second, respectively, but then a fielder's choice by Pierce Davis ended the inning. And then a couple of base runners, but no runs to show for it in the second. And then the third, fourth, and fifth, the Titans were retired in order each of the three innings. And they finished with no runs on just one hit. They left three in the game in a losing effort here. 13-0, the final score here in this one. Again, 0-1-3 for the Titans and 13-7-7 for the Rebels. The Rebels, and I said that a little earlier at the outset with Coach Snyder when I talked to him, that a deceptive 1-8 as they've played 10 games now. They're 2-8 on the season. They break what was a 6-game losing streak, and meanwhile now the Titans lose their first one of the season here at home, and they fall to a record now of 2-3 as they head back out on the road next week. And speaking of next week, our next broadcast of Titan baseball. It's going to be a 7 o'clock scheduled first pitch on Monday evening, pregame at 6:40 here on the beach against Manson Northwest Webster. So we hope you'll join us for that one. Other games, the Fort Dodd Dodgers baseball team Monday evening. I actually got an email from Sports Director Joe Jane. Want to state that we're going to have a doubleheader for Dodgers softball Monday evening. They'll visit Ames for a 5 o'clock doubleheader, pregame at 4:40 on 92 Rock, and also yourfortdodge.com. They'll have a conversation in between games with Dodgers girls soccer coach Giselle Myers. Also Monday evening, St. Edmund, their softball team, home against Clear Lake, 7:30 first pitch, 7:10 pregame on Sunday 99.7 and yourfortdodge.com. And again, our game, South Central Calhoun on the road again at Manson Northwest Webster, 6:40 pregame, 7 o'clock scheduled first pitch, and again right here on 105.9 The Beach and yourfortdodge.com. 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So for Brock Freeman back in the studio, back in Fort Dodge, I'm Adam Coulter. Again, our final score, 13-0, as it's a shutout tonight for Sioux Central. Sioux Central 13, South Central Calhoun 0. Thanks for listening. 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

0: Here's the 105.9 The Beach weatherology forecast. Partly cloudy skies with fog in spots tonight with a slight chance of thunderstorms. Lows dip down to about 63. Winds out of the southwest around 5 miles per hour. Mainly sunny with fog in spots early tomorrow. Daytime highs approaching 88. Lows around 66 with fog in spots tomorrow night. Chance for storms. From the Weatherology Weather Center, I'm Staff Meteorologist Laura Lockwood. Currently, it's 77 degrees.
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3: Here's the 105.9 The Beach weatherology forecast. Partly cloudy skies with fog and spots tonight with a slight chance of thunderstorms. Lows dip down to about 63. Winds out of the southwest around 5 miles per hour. Mainly sunny with fog and spots early tomorrow. Daytime highs approaching 88. Lows around 66 with fog and spots tomorrow night. Chance for storms. From the Weatherology Weather Center, I'm Staff Meteorologist Laura Lockwood. Currently, it's 77 degrees.
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4: Here's the 105.9, the Beach Weatherology Forecast. Mainly clear skies tonight with a slight chance of thunderstorms. Lows around 63. Southwesterly winds 5 to 10 miles per hour. High temperatures reach up to 88. Tomorrow, mainly sunny skies develop with fog and spots early. Chance of thunderstorms and foggy tomorrow night. Lows around 66, partly cloudy. From the Weatherology Weather Center, I'm Staff Meteorologist Laura Lockwood. Currently, it's 74 degrees.
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2: Here's the 105.9 The Beach weatherology forecast. Mainly clear skies tonight with a slight chance of thunderstorms. Lows around 63. Southwesterly winds 5 to 10 miles per hour. High temperatures reach up to 88 tomorrow. Mainly sunny skies develop with fog in spots early. Chance of thunderstorms and foggy tomorrow night. Lows around 66, partly cloudy. From the Weatherology Weather Center, I'm Staff Meteorologist Laura Lockwood. Currently, it's 74 degrees.
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got a Lincoln motor and it's really souped up. That Model A body makes it look like a pup's. Got 8 cylinders and uses them all. Got overdrive, just won't stall. With a 4-barrel carb and a dual exhaust, with 4 different gears you can really get lost. Got safety tubes, but I ain't scared. The brakes are good, tires fair. Pulled out of San Pedro late one night. The moon and the stars were shining bright. We was driving up Grapevine Hill, passing cars like they was standing still. Sudden, in a wink of an eye, a Cadillac sedan passed us by and said, boys, it's a mark for me. By then, the taillight was all you could see.

Rounded up to 110, my speedometer said that I hit top end. My foot was glued like lead to the floor. That's all there is, and there ain't no more. Now the boys all thought, lost my sense, and telephone poles looked like a picket fence. They said, slow down, I see spots, the lines on the road just look like that. Took a corner, sideswiped the truck, crossed my fingers just for luck. My fenders was clicking the guardrail post, the guy beside me was white as a ghost. Coming from out of the back when I started to gain on that Cadillac. Knew I could catch him, I thought I could pass. Don't you know by then we'd be low on gas? We had flames coming from out of the side. Feel the tension, man.

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They arrested me and they put me in jail and they called my pappy to throw my bail. And he said, son, you're gonna drive me to drinking if you don't stop driving that hot rod, Lincoln.

0: Some stories never die. They're just waiting to be told. The Friends of Oakland Cemetery invite you to the Oakland Cemetery Walk Saturday, June 13th in Fort Dodge. 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

0: Here's the 105.9, the beach, weatherology forecast. Lows dip down to about 63 overnight under partly cloudy skies, southwesterly winds 5 to 10 miles per hour. Mainly clear skies develop with fog and spots early Saturday. High temperatures reach up to 88. Partly cloudy skies with fog and spots Saturday night. Chance for storms. Lows dip down to about 66. From the Weatherology Weather Center, I'm staff meteorologist Laura Lockwood. Currently, it's 72 degrees.
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7: Here's the 105.9 The Beach weatherology forecast. Lows dip down to about 63 overnight under partly cloudy skies. Southwesterly winds 5 to 10 miles per hour. Mainly clear skies develop with fog and spots early Saturday. High temperatures reach up to 88. Partly cloudy skies with fog and spots Saturday night. Chance for storms. Lows dip down to about 66. From the Weatherology Weather Center, I'm staff meteorologist Laura Lockwood. Currently, it's 72 degrees.
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0: Here's the 105.9, the beach, weatherology forecast. Partly cloudy overnight with a low of 63. Winds out of the southwest, 5 to 10 miles per hour. Daytime highs approaching 88. Saturday, mainly clear skies with fog and spots early. Chance of thunderstorms with fog and spots Saturday night. Lulz of Laffer on 66, partly cloudy. That's your updated forecast brought to you by Quickstar, supporting local weather in communities across the state. Right now, it's 72 degrees.
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0: Here's the 105.9, the beach, weatherology forecast. Partly cloudy overnight with a low of 63. Winds out of the southwest, 5 to 10 miles per hour. Daytime highs approaching 88. Saturday, mainly clear skies with fog and spots early. Chance of thunderstorms with fog and spots Saturday night. Lulz of Lafer on 66, partly cloudy. That's your updated forecast brought to you by Quickstar, supporting local weather in communities across the state. Right now, it's 72 degrees.
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0: Here's the 105.9, the beach, weatherology forecast. Partly cloudy overnight with a low of 63. Winds out of the southwest, 5 to 10 miles per hour. Daytime highs approaching 88. Saturday, mainly clear skies with fog and spots early. Chance of thunderstorms with fog and spots Saturday night. Lulls level off around 66, partly cloudy. That's your updated forecast brought to you by Quickstar, supporting local weather in communities across the state. Currently 70.
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0: Here's the 105.9, the beach, weatherology forecast. Partly cloudy overnight with a low of 63. Winds out of the southwest, 5 to 10 miles per hour. Daytime highs approaching 88. Saturday, mainly clear skies with fog and spots early. Chance of thunderstorms with fog and spots Saturday night. Lulz of Lafer on 66, partly cloudy. That's your updated forecast brought to you by Quickstar, supporting local weather in communities across the state. Currently 70.
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Here's your 105.9 The Beach weatherology forecast. Lows of aloft around 63 overnight under partly cloudy skies, southwesterly winds around 5 miles per hour. Sunshine mixed with clouds at times again Saturday, daytime highs approaching 89. Slight chance of thunderstorms Saturday night, lows of aloft around 67, mainly cloudy skies expected. From the Weatherology Weather Center, I'm meteorologist Jennifer Wojcicki. Right now, 66.

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2: Here's your 105.9 The Beach weatherology forecast. Lows level off around 63 overnight under partly cloudy skies, southwesterly winds around 5 miles per hour. Sunshine mixed with clouds at times again Saturday. Daytime highs approaching 89. Slight chance of thunderstorms. Saturday night, lows level off around 67. Mainly cloudy skies expected. From the Weatherology Weather Center, I'm meteorologist Jennifer Wojcicki. Right now, 66.
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0: Here's your 105.9 The Beach weatherology forecast. Lows of aloft around 63 overnight under partly cloudy skies, southwesterly winds around 5 miles per hour. Sunshine mixed with clouds at times again Saturday, daytime highs approaching 89. Slight chance of thunderstorms Saturday night, lows of aloft around 67, mainly cloudy skies expected. From the Weatherology Weather Center, I'm meteorologist Jennifer Wojcicki. Currently, it's 66 degrees.
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0: your 105.9 The Beach weatherology forecast. Lows level off around 63 overnight under partly cloudy skies, southwesterly winds around 5 miles per hour. Sunshine mixed with clouds at times again Saturday. Daytime highs approaching 89. Slight chance of thunderstorms Saturday night. Lows level off around 67. Mainly cloudy skies expected. From the Weatherology Weather Center, I'm meteorologist Jennifer Wojcicki. Currently, it's 66 degrees.
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Here's your 105.9 The Beach weatherology forecast. High temperatures reach up to 89 today under partly cloudy skies, winds out of the east around 5 miles per hour. Slight chance for storms. Tonight, lows dip down to about 67, mainly cloudy skies. Mainly cloudy skies expected. Tomorrow, chance of thunderstorms. Highs level off around 83. From the Weatherology Weather Center, I'm meteorologist Jennifer Wojcicki. Right now, it's 66 degrees.

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0: Here's your 105.9 The Beach weatherology forecast. High temperatures reach up to 89 today under partly cloudy skies, winds out of the east around 5 miles per hour. Slight chance for storms. Tonight, lows dip down to about 67, mainly cloudy skies. Mainly cloudy skies expected. Tomorrow, chance of thunderstorms. Highs level off around 83. From the Weatherology Weather Center, I'm meteorologist Jennifer Wojcicki. Right now, it's 66 degrees.
1: 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Right here on our beach, 105.9 The Beach.

I woke last night to the sound of thunder. How far off, I sat and wondered. Started humming a song from 1962.

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6: Here's your 105.9 The Beach weatherology forecast. Sunshine mixed with clouds at times today, with daytime highs approaching 89. Winds out of the east around 5 miles per hour. Slight chance of thunderstorms tonight. Lows of aloft around 67. Mainly cloudy skies expected. Storms likely tomorrow. Daytime highs approaching 83. From the Weatherology Weather Center, I'm meteorologist Jennifer Wojcicki. Currently, it's 64 degrees.
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1: Here's your 105.9 The Beach weatherology forecast. Sunshine mixed with clouds at times today, with daytime highs approaching 89. Winds out of the east around 5 miles per hour. Slight chance of thunderstorms tonight, lows level off around 67. Mainly cloudy skies expected. Storms likely tomorrow, daytime highs approaching 83. From the Weatherology Weather Center, I'm meteorologist Jennifer Wojcicki. Currently 65.
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0: We are here at the White House for a special report on the energy crisis. Mr. President, have you any statement? Mr. President, what really caused the energy crisis? During the crisis, how much gas will motorists be allowed? Just enough for the city. Who do you believe the gas shortage will affect most? Mr. President, the crisis must be solved. What do you intend to do? With me now is the head of the Federal Energy Office. Sir, you hold an important position. What are your qualifications?
1: I'm a joker, I'm a smoker, I'm a midnight toker.
0: Mr. President, have you anything to add?
2: Leave me alone, just leave me alone.
0: Here with me is the new Vice President, Chevy Ford. Sir, how would you sum up the gas shortage? We have a long-distance call from Saudi Arabia. King Faisal, is that you?
3: Hello, it's me.
0: King Faisal, what are your thoughts when you look out at all those oil wells?
3: You're beautiful, and you're mine, oh mine.
0: I have Golda Meir of Israel on the other phone. What should I tell her?
4: Won't you tell her that I love her?
0: Mr. President, have you any added comment? Mr. President, the American people are waiting. Have you a statement?
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0: We'd like to continue this record on the energy crisis,
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0: and cloudy skies with a few peaks of sun. From the Weatherology Weather Center, I'm meteorologist Jennifer Wojcicki. Right now, 68.
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0: Here's your 105.9 The Beach weatherology forecast. A blend of clouds and sun today with daytime highs approaching 89. Easterly winds 5 to 10 miles per hour. Slight chance of thunderstorms tonight. Lows level off around 67. Mainly cloudy skies expected. High temperatures reach up to 83. Tomorrow, chance for storms. From the Weatherology Weather Center, I'm meteorologist Jennifer Wojcicki. Currently 72.
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0: Here's your 105.9 The Beach weatherology forecast. A blend of clouds and sun today with daytime highs approaching 89. Easterly winds 5 to 10 miles per hour. Slight chance of thunderstorms tonight. Lows level off around 67. Mainly cloudy skies expected. High temperatures reach up to 83. Tomorrow, chance for storms. From the Weatherology Weather Center, I'm meteorologist Jennifer Wojcicki. Currently 72.
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2: Here's your 105.9 The Beach weatherology forecast. A blend of clouds and sun today with daytime highs approaching 89. Easterly winds 5 to 10 miles per hour. Slight chance of thunderstorms tonight. Lows of aloft around 67. Mainly cloudy skies expected. High temperatures reach up to 83. Tomorrow, chance for storms. From the Weatherology Weather Center, I'm meteorologist Jennifer Wojcicki. Currently 72.
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6: Here's your 105.9 The Beach weatherology forecast. A blend of clouds and sun today with daytime highs approaching 89. Easterly winds 5 to 10 miles per hour. Slight chance of thunderstorms tonight, lows level off around 67. Mainly cloudy skies expected. High temperatures reach up to 83. Tomorrow, chance for storms. From the Weatherology Weather Center, I'm meteorologist Jennifer Wojcicki. Currently 73.
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The 2026 Walleye Connection is September 13th through 17th. 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

0: Here's your 105.9 The Beach weatherology forecast. A blend of clouds and sun today with daytime highs approaching 89. Easterly winds 5 to 10 miles per hour. Slight chance of thunderstorms tonight, lows of aloft around 67, mainly cloudy skies expected. High temperatures reach up to 83, tomorrow chance for storms. From the Weatherology Weather Center, I'm meteorologist Jennifer Wojcicki. Currently, it's 81 degrees.
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1: Here's your 105.9 The Beach weatherology forecast. A blend of clouds and sun today with daytime highs approaching 89. Easterly winds 5 to 10 miles per hour. Slight chance of thunderstorms. Tonight, lows level off around 67. Mainly cloudy skies expected. High temperatures reach up to 83. Tomorrow, chance for storms. From the Weatherology Weather Center, I'm meteorologist Jennifer Wojcicki. Currently, it's 81 degrees.
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5: Here's your 105.9 The Beach weatherology forecast. Sunshine mixed with clouds at times this afternoon, with daytime highs approaching 88. Winds out of the southeast, 5 to 10 miles per hour. Slight chance for storms. Tonight, lows dip down to about 68, partly cloudy. Cloudy skies. Tomorrow, chance of thunderstorms. Highs around 82. From the Weatherology Weather Center, I'm meteorologist Jennifer Wojcicki. Currently, it's 84 degrees.
6: No matter the weather, it's always perfect on 105.9 The Beach.

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4: Here's your 105.9 The Beach weatherology forecast. Mainly sunny skies this afternoon with a high of 88. Southeasterly winds 5 to 10 miles per hour. Partly cloudy tonight. Slight chance of thunderstorms. Lows dip down to about 68. Chance of thunderstorms tomorrow. Daytime highs approaching 82. Cloudy skies expected. From the Weatherology Weather Center, I'm meteorologist Jennifer Wojcicki. Right now, 84.
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9: Here's your 105.9 The Beach weatherology forecast. Mainly sunny skies this afternoon with a high of 88. Southeasterly winds 5 to 10 miles per hour. Partly cloudy tonight. Slight chance of thunderstorms. Lows dip down to about 68. Chance of thunderstorms tomorrow. Daytime highs approaching 82. Cloudy skies expected. From the Weatherology Weather Center, I'm meteorologist Jennifer Wojcicki. Right now, 84.
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5: Here's the 105.9, The Beach, weatherology forecast. Highs around 88 this afternoon. Under mainly sunny skies, winds out of the southeast, 5 to 10 miles per hour. Slight chance for storms. Tonight, lows dip down to about 68, partly cloudy skies. 82 tomorrow, chance for storms. High temperatures reach up to 86 Monday, with a chance for storms, 86 Tuesday. From the Weatherology Weather Center, I'm staff meteorologist Laura Lockwood. Right now, it's 84 degrees.
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3: Here's the 105.9 The Beach weatherology forecast. Highs around 88 this afternoon. Under mainly sunny skies, winds out of the southeast, 5 to 10 miles per hour. Slight chance for storms. Tonight, lows dip down to about 68, partly cloudy skies. 82 tomorrow, chance for storms. High temperatures reach up to 86 Monday, with a chance for storms, 86 Tuesday. From the Weatherology Weather Center, I'm staff meteorologist Laura Lockwood. Right now, it's 84 degrees.
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10: Here's the 105.9 The Beach weatherology forecast. Highs around 88 this afternoon, under mainly sunny skies, winds out of the southeast, 5 to 10 miles per hour. Slight chance for storms. Tonight, lows dip down to about 68. Partly cloudy skies. 82 tomorrow, chance for storms. High temperatures reach up to 86 Monday with a chance for storms. 86 Tuesday. From the Weatherology Weather Center, I'm staff meteorologist Laura Lockwood. Currently, it's 86 degrees.
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3: Here's the 105.9 The Beach weatherology forecast. Lows dip down to about 68 tonight under partly cloudy skies with a slight chance of thunderstorms. Southeast winds 5 to 10 miles per hour. Chance of thunderstorms tomorrow. Highs level off around 82. Overcast skies. Thunderstorms likely tomorrow night. Lows dip down to about 65. Overcast skies. From the Weatherology Weather Center, I'm staff meteorologist Laura Lockwood. Currently 86.

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0: 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Pure Talk.
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3: Here's the 105.9, the beach, weatherology forecast. Lows dip down to about 68 tonight under partly cloudy skies with a slight chance of thunderstorms. Southeast winds 5 to 10 miles per hour. Chance of thunderstorms tomorrow. Highs level off around 82. Overcast skies. Thunderstorms likely tomorrow night. Lows dip down to about 65. Overcast skies. From the Weatherology Weather Center, I'm staff meteorologist Laura Lockwood. Right now, 86.
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8: Here's the 105.9 The Beach weatherology forecast. Lows dip down to about 68 tonight under partly cloudy skies with a slight chance of thunderstorms. Southeast winds 5 to 10 miles per hour. Chance of thunderstorms tomorrow. Highs level off around 82. Overcast skies. Thunderstorms likely tomorrow night. Lows dip down to about 65. Overcast skies. From the Weatherology Weather Center, I'm Staff Meteorologist Laura Lockwood. Right now, it's 86 degrees.